Stand on your feet all over the building as I present to you Pastor James R. Adams and the Abounding Life Church of God in Christ choir and musicians in Victory and Praise, Volume 1.

Thank you.

Some of you have been worried. 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Well, let me tell you, that old lady sat there for about 15 minutes. 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
1: who I am.
0: Mm-hmm.

come in the name of Jesus. As I come unto you, O God, I ask you to shape us for your purpose and honor us with your presence. Anoint us for this worship. O Holy King, place your hand upon us and bless us with your grace. Use every hand and every heart, and use every voice to your adoration. Lord, here we are. Lord, we adore you and bow down before you, because you said every knee shall bow and every tongue shall confess. So here we are. Bless us in this place, O Lord, I pray.

Stand on your feet all over the building as I present to you Pastor James R. Adams and the Abounding Life Church of God in Christ choir and musicians in Victory and Praise, Volume 1.

Some of you have been worried. We've gotten letters from all over the country. They want to know what happened to the old lady. Said last time we heard, the old lady was on the bus stop. 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

0: In the choir stand. 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
0: it
1: at?
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0: Mm-hmm.

come in the name of Jesus. As I come unto you, O God, I ask you to shape us for your purpose and honor us with your presence, anoint us for this worship. O Holy King, place your hand upon us and bless us with your grace. Use every hand and every heart, and use every voice to your adoration. Lord, here we are. Lord, we adore you and bow down before you, because you said every knee shall bow and every tongue shall confess. So here we are. Bless us in this place, O Lord, I pray.

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We'll be right back.

Some of you have been worried. 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They want to know what happened to the old lady. Said last time we heard, the old lady was on the bus stop. Well, let me tell you, that old lady sat there for about 15 minutes. 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He said, "Ma'am, I ain't nobody. 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She said, "Well, son, I ain't got nowhere to stay. 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
1: who I am.
0: Mm-hmm.

come in the name of Jesus. As I come unto you, O God, I ask you to shape us for your purpose and honor us with your presence. Anoint us for this worship. O Holy King, place your hand upon us and bless us with your grace. 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Lord, here we are. Lord, we adore you and bow down before you because you said every knee shall bow and every tongue shall confess. So here we are. Bless us in this place, O Lord, I pray.

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was coming by. He just inched his way along and cried out, Jesus, lay your hands

Some of you have been worried. We've gotten letters from all over the country. They want to know what happened to the old lady. Said last time we heard, the old lady was on the bus stop. Well, let me tell you, that old lady sat there for about 15 minutes. 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

0: In the choir stand. 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
0: Mm-hmm.

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As I come unto you, O God, I ask you to shape us for your purpose and honor us with your presence. Anoint us for this worship. O Holy King, place your hand upon us and bless us with your grace. 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Lord, here we are. Lord, we adore you and bow down before you, because you said every knee shall bow and every tongue shall confess. So here we are. Bless us in this place, O Lord.

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Thank you.

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We've gotten letters from all over the country. They want to know what happened to the old lady. Said last time we heard, the old lady was on the bus stop. Well, let me tell you, that old lady sat there for about 15 minutes. 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

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Somebody's wrapped up in sin and begging God, just one more chance. 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Satan has them in his clutches. The world is crying, one more chance. Somebody said, Master, if you just take me back, if you just raise me up again. Somebody's in intensive care tonight with tubes everywhere saying, Lord, just one more chance. Somebody's on death row tonight behind prison bars saying, Lord, just one more chance. Some young girl standing on the corner trying to get away from somebody that has out there saying, Lord, if you just let me get free and give me one more chance, I'll do better.

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0: In the choir stand. 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
1: who I am.
0: Mm-hmm.

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As I come unto you, O God, I ask you to shape us for your purpose and honor us with your presence. Anoint us for this worship. O Holy King, place your hand upon us and bless us with your grace. Use every hand and every heart, and use every voice to your adoration. Lord, here we are. Lord, we adore you and bow down before you, because you said every knee shall bow and every tongue shall confess. So here we are. Bless us in this place, O Lord, I pray.

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Thank you.

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We've gotten letters from all over the country. They want to know what happened to the old lady. 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

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One more chance. 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

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The black and the white are coming together. 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

0: In the choir stand. Where is that? 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
1: In the choir stand. Where
0: is
1: that?
0: Hey!
1: In the choir stand.
0: 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Gotta keep
1: in
0: watching.
1: 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Where is that?
0: Do that break. 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

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Where you at, choir members? God bless you. 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
1: Life is filled with so many troubles of your past.

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Yeah. 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

come in the name of Jesus. As I come unto you, O God, I ask you to shape us for your purpose and honor us with your presence. Anoint us for this worship. O Holy King, place your hand upon us and bless us with your grace. Use every hand and every heart and use every voice to your adoration. Lord, here we are. Lord, we adore you and bow down before you because you said every knee shall bow and every tongue shall confess. So here we are. Bless us in this place, O Lord, I pray.

Stand on your feet all over the building as I present to you Pastor James R. Adams and the Abounding Life Church of God in Christ choir and musicians in Victory and Praise, Volume 1.

Some of you have been worried. We've gotten letters from all over the country. They want to know what happened to the old lady. Said last time we heard, the old lady was on the bus stop. Well, let me tell you, that old lady sat there for about 15 minutes. Young man came by, pulled his car over to the curb, and said, "Ma'am, is something wrong? Can I help you?" The old lady looked at him and said, "Son, where you from?" He said, "Ma'am, I ain't nobody. I'm just a nobody telling everybody about somebody that can save anybody." She said, "Well, son, I ain't got nowhere to stay. They just put me..."

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Somebody's in intensive care tonight with tubes everywhere saying, Lord, just one more chance. 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Some young girl standing on the corner, trying to get away from somebody that has out there saying, Lord, if you just let me get free and give me one more chance, I'll do better.

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0: Praise the Lord, saints. Praise the Lord, saints. God is good, for this is today that the Lord has made. We shall rejoice and be glad in it. Hallelujah. Welcome to the Tabernacle Trinity Hall, where I am your host, Pastor James Harrell, and our wonderful friend, Pastor Benjamin Salomon. Praise God, Brother Salomon. How is your day today, sir?
1: It's been a good day today. Been long and good. Nevertheless, God is still in control.
0: God is on the throne, and God is in control. Praise God. We love him because he first loved us. My day been likewise, recognizing who is in control. As long as I know that he's in control, and as long as I know that my faith is safe in him, I don't have one thing to worry about, because he tells me, let not your heart be troubled. Amen.
1: And also it's important to know that his faith, he has faith. Let's see, how should I say it? His faith is good in us too.
0: Amen. Hey, look, he's faithful even when we're not.
1: Exactly.
0: Amen. He's faithful even when we are not. That's beautiful when a person will keep their word no matter what. But your word is always based on something. Praise God. And as long as you don't break that, what that word is based on, I can keep my word with you. If you break that, what is based off of, then I'm no longer accountable to keep that. But because of my mercy and my grace, I can re-engage. I can re-engage that baseline if I choose to. Praise God.
1: Yes. And the thing we have to always remember, don't be like Judas. Don't be a betrayer of him. Because Jesus found out betraying him was the worst thing he could ever do.
0: My God. And guys, we pray out there that you have had a blessed day and that you also recognize that it is God who is in control. Praise God. But he's an awesome God. He's an awesome God. And like Pastor say, it's a beautiful thing when you know that Scripture does not dictate for you to be an enemy of God with no hope.
1: Exactly.
0: Ain't that something? Judas had no hope. He had no hope. I can only get into what the Scriptures says about him. But God, here's the thing. I'm going to go back. I do have some kind of understanding about that. God know who his is even before the foundation of the world is created. So he know who is going to do what. But God uses all things to work for his reasoning, his purpose, amen. And his purpose is always righteous, amen. Praise God.
1: And even at times when things are going wrong, the person who's doing the wrong may unknowingly be doing God's will to accomplish God's task with God's purpose.
0: Amen to that. Amen to that. Praise God. If a rock can cry out because we fail to, and if a donkey can talk and protect the rider because we refuse to hear, God can use any means however he choose. The God said that he created wickedness for an appointed time.
1: Exactly.
0: We have to go through trials and tribulations, things that we would rather not go through. But those things, God said, Satan counted for evil, but I count it for good. God would take those things that are wicked. He's not the author of wicked. He's not the author of sin. But he knows all things, and because he's in control, he would take those things and work them for our common good so that we can mature because of those things.
1: And we find, I think about Goliath. And the thing is, you know, Goliath, he was the huge giant Philistine who came out against Israel, who scared Israel. And that just was up for God to pull his servant into place. David went there with a sling and a rock and dropped him and took him out. And that's what set David's career on his future. That God wasn't using David before, but he was a public incident where the people saw what David could do, and they women began to sing songs about him and what have you, and that propelled David into his career.
0: And the same thing with Moses.
1: Yeah.
0: Moses didn't realize that God had already brought him up to do what he sent him to do. Moses had a great task. He had to lead the people out of Egypt. And then he had to train and teach and stand before God for the people that he led out of Egypt. Right? It was in the desert for 40 years. Amen.
1: All right. And Joseph had to go before the harlot and then go to prison.
0: Amen. Amen. And John, that's right. That's right.
1: So he could rule the whole kingdom.
0: Ain't that something? He became second in command.
1: That's right.
0: He became second in command. He did. You know, Proverbs chapter 16, verse 4, it reads 16:4. Proverbs 16:4 reads, 16:4 reads, the Lord hath made all things for himself. Yea, even the wicked for the day of evil. And so that's from the King James. I'm going to read it from the Living Bible. The Lord has made everything for his own purpose, even the wicked, for punishment. So, you know, God had made all things, and he used all things accordingly. Accordingly, he uses all things. Amen. Wisely, he used all things.
1: Yes, he also said, trust in the Lord with all your heart, and lean not to your own understanding. In all thy ways acknowledge him, and he shall direct thy path.
0: Amen. Praise God. Yes. And so we have to learn to depend on God's word, because those words, they are true. And he chastises his own. He corrects them.
1: Yes.
0: He instructs us. He settles us. And he establishes us. Because we are his. We are his children.
1: Mm-hmm.
0: Amen. Just as a parent should be doing with their children. A parent shouldn't be letting the child be the parent. You know, both of them at home, the parents befriending the child befriending the parent. They at home getting high together, drinking together, cursing together, doing everything they ain't got no business doing. The little kid, just a baby, doing things that are rudely. And you as a parent, oh, look at him or her. Ain't that cute? No, ain't nothing cute about that. That child grow up, and when that child grow up, that child got their foot putting in your behind, their hands landed on the side of your face, all because you thought what they was doing when they was young was cute, and you didn't correct them.
1: Right. And then they end up in jail, and they going to correct them, so you may as well correct them.
0: Amen.
1: I'm going to get corrected one way or the other.
0: Amen. But the law says this and the law says that. And there's no book that tells us how to raise a child. It is a book that tells you how to raise a child. It's called B-I-B-L-E. Raise up a child in the way that they should go, that when they are old, they shall not forget. Don't mean that they won't go astray, but you raise them how they should be, so that they could remember how they should be. And if you spoil the rod, you spoil the soul of the child. You're not raising that child right. And you know, I remember, you know, we used to say, or either I heard my parents say, well, if I got to go stand before the judge, and the judge tell me how to raise my child, I tell that judge, well, you might as well go ahead and give me the sentence that you say you're going to give me, if I don't do it this way, because as soon as I get home, it's what I'm going to do. And if you don't want me to do what you said for me not to do, but then you take my child and you raise them yourself.
1: Mm-hmm. That's exactly it. And, you know, that bluff is there. And they'll threaten you and all those things. But the thing is, we have a responsibility, excuse me, as a husband and as a father. I have a responsibility to both of those. And those responsibilities did not come from me. They came from God above, and I am going to be held accountable for those things.
0: Amen. Because you are given stewardship. I have a child. My child is not mine. I don't own my child. Everything that I have comes from God. God is the owner of all things. So therefore, whatever he give me, a child, a son, a daughter, a wife, even myself, I am to be a good steward over this temple, the temple of God. Because this belongs to him. We was purchased. We was purchased by the blood of Jesus Christ, our Lord and Savior, on the cross. Amen. And a lot of times we get confused and we say, they say, well, you're following a white God. He's not our God because he's a white man. No, you're following white teaching, the wrong kind of teaching that's teaching you that the Lord that you should be following is a white one. And so you get all confused and messed up and everything, and you end up following a God that's a small g, who is not a God at all. Somebody who have not gotten on the cross. Somebody who have not taken on your sins. Somebody who is not without sin and came in the physical and did the work in the physical so that your sins can be wiped away. Amen. No. You're getting caught up in the wrong teaching. Just because we've been taught all our life what color of skin the Lord and Savior is, that don't make that person to be your God. That's not your God. That's what you think. You're thinking that that person is your Lord and your Savior. But that person that you are taught with white skin, a beard, long hair, that's not the God that we worship. That's not the Christ that we know of. And we can go to the book of Revelations and read about that, praise God. You can go back to Africa and understand who Adam and Eve is and read about that. You can go back to the lady that they found the bones of and they call her, what, Lucy? And find out.
1: Lucy.
0: Say that again, Pastor.
1: Yep, Lucy.
0: And find out about that. Praise God. So, guys, stop getting caught up in lies. You know, you serve a white God. No, no. God, you serve God in truth and in spirit. Praise God. You don't serve God because of the color of his skin in the first place. But don't let the color of his skin lead you to a false God. Don't get caught up in what color they are teaching you the Lord and Savior is. Know that Jesus is the Son of God, that he came and he died for your sins and my sins, okay? Mm-hmm. And if you're moved in the Spirit will reveal all truth unto you, okay? Mm-hmm. So if you call yourself following God, but you got hate in your heart, you prejudice. Well, if you're following, calling the Lord, your Lord and Savior, and you prejudice, then in your mind, you're serving a right God. You're not serving a Savior. You're serving a God that's the same color as you are. Because as soon as you find out that your God, the God that you're serving, is not the color you think he is, would you still be serving him knowing that you're prejudiced?
1: Typically, when you're prejudiced and racist, you're praying God yourself.
0: Yes.
1: That's what you're doing, right?
0: Yes.
1: You try to replace God, and God don't put up with that. And do not think that, you know, you're going to get to heaven based on your skin color. I don't care whether you're white, black, green, chocolate, or blue. You know, you're not getting there because of your skin color. We all have to come according to the Word of God. The Word of God applies to all of us. No matter what color, no matter how tall, how small, I don't care how you think, judgment and justice will be done to whomever, all right? And Judgment and adjustment is two sides of the same coin. And when it gets time to stand before the Lord, I want him to say, well done, thy good servant, to the joy of the Lord.
0: Amen. And the reason why we are talking about this is so that when you do finally see him, that you will already had the opportunity to know that prejudice is wrong, to know that hate, you hating somebody because of the color of their skin, is wrong. We're telling you this now so that you won't have to suffer in hell. You have an opportunity now to correct your way. That's why we're telling you. Because see, if you, we never tell you that Jesus is not a white man, and you're serving him because you think he's a white man, and you're hating a black man because his skin is black, and then when you see the Lord thinking that you're saved, you're not going to be saved. And so we're giving you an opportunity to be saved. This is the reason why we are telling you this. I'm not telling you this to prove what color Jesus is. I'm telling you this so that you have an opportunity to know the truth and to serve the God and to know what God you are serving. There's a lot of people serving God and they don't even know the God that they're serving.
1: And by the way, Jesus could be whatever he color he wanted to be. And when he came as the color of the Jews who were the chosen people at that time. But when he went to glory and came back, you know, he could walk through a wall.
0: Amen.
1: They could walk through a wall, can't change his color, be whatever color he wants to be or no color at all. He's not bound by a color at this point.
0: That's why you got to worship him in spirit and in truth.
1: That's the key, spirit and truth. We have to, and we have to see God. Jesus said God is a spirit, all right? And there ain't no black spirit, no yellow spirit, no white spirit. Spirit is a spirit. God is a spirit.
0: Amen.
1: We must worship him in spirit and in truth.
0: Amen. And when Jesus was born in the flesh, he had to come as we know how people come in the flesh. You come black, you come white, you come brown, you come light skin, or whatever the color it is, your skin is, depending on where you are. Amen. But you're either born black or you're born white or Caucasian, as they say. But I want to read Revelations right fast, Pastor, chapter 1, started from verse 13, 14, 15, and 16. And so chapter 1, verse 13, and in the midst of the seven candlesticks, one like unto the Son of Man, clothed with a garment down to the foot, and girt about the paps with a golden girdle. His head and his hairs were white like wool, as white as snow, and his eyes were as a flame of fire, and his feet like unto fine brass, as if they burn in a furnace, and his voice as the sound of many waters. And he had in his right hand seven stars, and out of his mouth went a sharp two-edged sword, and his countenance was as the sun shineth in his strength. Amen. And so I just leave that with you. You can go back and read that and pray over that and ask the Spirit to lead you with that. But Pastor, what we're talking about placementship is the title. Placementship, praise God. Because we're talking about a particular place. We're talking about a certain place. God appoints in you a place to give the account after your deliverance, praise God. And where does he do that? God say, I shall take away the heart of stone and give you a heart of flesh, that I will write my commands upon the tables of that flesh. Amen. It's in the heart. Pastor, we're going to read Deuteronomy chapter 16, verse 1 and verse 2, praise God. And it reads, observe the month of Abib and give the Passover unto the Lord thy God. For in the month of Abib, the Lord thy God brought thee forth out of Egypt by night. Thou shalt therefore sacrifice the Passover unto the Lord thy God of the flock and the herd in the place which the Lord shall choose to place his name there. Praise God. Israel is being told to remember the day that God delivered them in the night. They are called to do this on a particular day and at a place appointed by God. They can't just want to do a sacrifice anywhere they want to do anymore. Now that they are in, once they enter into the promised land, God had appointed a place for all the men of the age of 20 to give unto the Lord regarding the Passover with their flock and herd. The males 28 years of age are to travel to this appointed place, and their families may accompany them. Praise God. And so when we look at that today, we're thinking about how do that apply to us? It applied to us through placementship. That appointed place that we worship God is from the heart. Jesus said they serve me with their lips, but their hearts are far from me, Pastor. Mm-hmm. They're not serving him from the appointed place since they've been delivered that God had appointed to them because they don't know how. And if it's not appointed to them, it's because they have not been delivered.
1: And Jesus had delivered them out of Egypt, as we know, and Jesus took them out of the wilderness, and he there trained them. He taught them. He told them what they were supposed to do. He also told them what not to do. He told them how to sacrifice for him, to celebrate. And all these things had to be done it was a type of what was going to come on the cross, because our deliverance came also on the cross. All right. And so because they hadn't got to the cross, they had to do a celebration every year it's kind of a foresight commemoration of what was coming, which they didn't know was coming either.
0: Amen.
1: So in hindsight, we know what was coming, and they were celebrating what they didn't even know.
0: And we still have to have reminders of the things of God that causes our faith to grow. If everybody around me is prospering, if nobody around me is witnessing the things of God, if nobody around me is being delivered from their trials and tribulation, but then what is there to keep me to be mindful of the things of God? I'm now beginning to become mindful of the things of another reality, which is to walk by sight and not by faith. When we should be walking by faith and not by sight. And so God, go ahead, Pastor.
1: And God sets this thing up so that, again, when they would have that celebration. All right, and think about this. You know, you're going to go to Jerusalem, which later on was going to happen, and they're going to have this feast and all the things was going to take place. And their children, somewhere along the line, somebody goes to ask, Dad, why are we doing this? So that gives Dad now the opportunity to train, to teach, all right? Because, again, this thing had to be done continuously, all right? And, again, when we talk about placement with God, we're talking about faithfulness to God.
0: Amen. Amen. And the thing is, he had Israel a whole lot of times. They built different altars to remind their children, generations to come, that when they ask, what do this mean? That it will be something to attach a story to that make that story a reality to those that are being witnessed to. And so we become that reality. We become that altar by moving in God, that when we are testifying to people, other people, we become that reality to that story that we are telling other people about. And a lot of times, the people that we are talking to knew us before we was of God. So they get to see firsthand the movement, the shift from worldliness to godliness through the person that they know who is now witnessing to them about the things of God. Pastor, I have friends to tell me, praise God, that they'll say, Bug, Junebug, if you had a church here, I definitely would come to your church. They'll say, you know why? Because you know me. You know me. And they say, that would be the reason why I would come to your church. And in order for me to know them, that means that at some time in life, that they also had to know me. And they saw me come from where they are to being something else, something better, something more than what I was. We are all sinners. I'm not lifting myself above anybody else, but it's a better placement to be in Christ than it is to be in the world. Amen. The wages of sin is death, but the gift of God is eternal life.
1: Yes, and when we start dealing with friends and how you get again, yes, they know us, and we're supposed to have that same relationship with God. The more you study Him, the more you study His Word. And let me say this, when we study God, we also have to study Him in meditation too.
0: Amen.
1: Well, you get to know Him and develop a relationship with God. We have to be faithful to our relationship with God, just as He's as faithful with us. But the more you're faithful with God, the more He's going to talk to you, the more He's going to lead and guide and direct you. And again, and there's nothing like hearing the voice of God telling you this, telling you that, being like Adam, where it was when God could come and visit and talk with you.
0: Amen. God is an awesome God. Remembering when you accept God's calling, that is your month of redemption. Just like Israel got to remember the night that they was delivered out of Egypt when they're doing the Passover feast. And we're going to talk about those feasts because it's also the seven-week feast, and then it's the tabernacle. Amen. And so we're going to get all of that is in this self-insane chapter. Amen. But being free from the bondage of sin is your month of redemption. The time when you was delivered, the time when you chosen to take on the Lord and Savior as your Lord and Savior. That's your month of redemption. You shall testify of your deliverance through what? Through your actions. That your actions is the reality to your story. Praise God. On the day of your deliverance, you are now to give daily account of the things that are of God and not to be just able to give an account by age. Your age don't have anything to do with it when you're in God. But you shall rejoice in God, knowing your spiritual years for maturity and receive God's blessing. And why you want to need to know your spiritual, why is knowing your spiritual years more important than your age? It's because you don't want to be saved and 5 years from now, you haven't grown. You still a babe in Christ. You're still choosing to do the same thing. You're still choosing to make the same mistakes. You're still holding on to worldliness. You're not doing nothing to prove who you are. Your actions are not lining up with who you say you are. Praise God. Pastor, you must be looking at the time today. Amen. Yes. God is an awesome God. God, we touched a little bit on what Pastor wanted to say and didn't have a chance to say it. We got more so into the subject, praise God. So guys, join us here on the Tabernacle Trinity Hall on Thursdays at 7 o'clock and Monday at 6:30, where our favorite matter, the B is, where we can say to you that you are so beautiful. Hold on, Pastor. God is good. Hallelujah.

praise him now. He's worthy of the praise. I don't care what you've been through. Just know that praise is